0: Captain's log, stardate 7954.3. A team from the Enterprise and I have landed on this planet's surface in search of intelligent life. We have come to a dwelling that says 91.5 on the side. What do you make of the bones?
1: I don't know, Jim. It just says 91.5 WRBC, Lewiston, Maine. Obviously, this planet's only source of intelligent life.
0: Well, I guess that's it then. Kirk to Enterprise, Kirk to Enterprise. Two to beam up.

0: I could never have believed that you would have turned and started on the same note, but you could do it.
1: I didn't believe it either.
0: He's quicker than most normal human beings, and sometimes I forget. It's very quick. Don't want to play mumbly peg with him, he'll steal your leg.
1: This is a song about changes that everyone else, you know, goes through at the same time.

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0: This program is coming to you via Relay 2 satellite, a spacecraft orbiting the Earth at a speed of over 17,000 miles per hour. 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

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I've been really trying, baby. Trying to hold back this feeling for so long. Let's get it on.

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Bending over is a thank you, man. 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Let's see.

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0: 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If you want to be my lover, then you gots to get with my friends.

in a coffee shop in our city, which is every coffee shop in every city, on a day which is every day. I picked up a magazine, which is every magazine. I read a story, then I forgot it right away. And they say goldfish have no memories.

What is this posture I have to stare at? That's what he said when I was sitting up straight. Changed the name of the game cause he lost it. He knew he was wrong, but he knew it too late. But I'm not being fair, cause I chose to listen to that filthy mouth. But I'd like to choose right.

0: Okay, hey guys, sorry to interrupt. Let's see, should we see how many people are on listening to us? We're doing something kind of exciting in the studio. We've been here for probably a couple hours, I would have to assume. We're making slime in the studio. So that's why we haven't been chatting. Oh, it's Ansley, by the way, and Anna.
1: You know us.
0: We've been here. Let's see how many listeners we have. We have 10. Hello. Okay, so reminder, you can call in at 207-777-7915. We want to hear from you. Have you ever made slime before? Abigail, do you want to say anything about our slime?
2: It's really not working for most of them, but mine is working great.
0: Hello?
2: Sorry.
1: All I'm going to say is I'm holding a little bowl of something that could be considered slime in some contexts.
0: Just a little bowl of it, okay?
2: My hands are green now, so
0: it's okay. Anna's, next to the mic, she's playing with it. That's cool, I think. Please call in. We really want to hear from you guys, and we'll update you on our slime journey. This is I'm the Only One by Melissa Etheridge.

Okay, I know a lot of you are wondering about the slime journey that we've been on. I just want to point out that Ansley, well, had a little mishap, and that's okay. Do not add kinetic sand to your slime, you guys. It will not work out. However, I made one gorgeous slime, and then my previous, you know, attempts have still... They're kind of rough, but I just wanted to, you know, say that I hope you guys are having a great night, and our promo tonight is for slime. You've got to get out there, and you got to make some slime. So we're going to finish out with You Were Meant For Me, and yeah.

0: Okay, hi guys. I know you've been very interested to hear how the slime turned out, so we have something very special for you guys.
1: Do you want to say what you did? Is it my turn? Mine doesn't work, I guess.
0: What we're trying to tell you guys is that we have a very special wax cracking situation for you guys.
1: Madeline, you try and talk into yours. See if it works.
2: Woo. I think it's working.
0: Okay. Are you guys ready?
2: Crack it.
0: All nine of you. Wait, I'm going to turn your mic all the way up.
1: Ooh, okay.
0: That was fabulous. Thank you, Madeline. I hope you guys enjoyed that beautiful ASMR.
2: If you could even hear it.
0: Oh, okay. Okay, I'm gonna turn. It's like, I just...
2: Okay. Oh, it was just going into the red, so I just didn't know. Anyways.
1: I think it needs to be, like, frozen.
2: Here is my slime that it took me quite a long time to accomplish. So that was cool. Should we put on Robo DJ, guys, and see what happens, or keep playing our songs?
0: Yeah, I think Robo DJ, but
2: yeah.
0: We hope that you enjoyed this beautiful ASMR
2: and
0: on this Friday night.
2: And
0: all nine of you.
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0: Captain's log, Stardate 7954.3. A team from the Enterprise and I have landed on this planet's surface in search of intelligent life. We have come to a dwelling that says 91.5 on the side. What do you make of the bones?
1: I don't know, Jim. It just says 91.5 WRBC, Lewiston, Maine. Obviously, this planet's only source of intelligent life.
0: Well, I guess that's it then. Kirk to Enterprise, Kirk to Enterprise. Two to beam up.
2: My name is Ruth Roosey. I'm a retired teacher. I'm 91 years old, and this is how I live United. I say retired, but not really. Once a week, I read books to children as part of United Way's education program. Reading to a child creates links between language and literacy. 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Oh, we read about frogs and flies and pigs with wings, all sorts of juicy stuff. 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I help kids prepare to succeed in school. So I don't just wear the shirt, I live it.
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Thank you. Thanks very much. And good evening. 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
1: 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The odds of him having 15 career NASCAR victories, 1 in 1.7 million. 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

0: Eric Clapton. 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Marcus Printup. Dan Nimmer. Carlos Enriquez. Ali Jackson. Mr. Eric Clapton. Thank you all very, very much. Thank you so much. Have a good night.
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1: You're struggling with your mortgage. 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
0: 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I've been really trying, baby. Trying to hold back this feeling for so long. Let's get it on.

0: 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I'm Robo DJ. If you want to be my lover, then you gots to get with my friends.
1: In 50 feet, turn left. Why are you driving so slowly?
2: After a few drinks, I

For some reason, I don't ever, well, it's just there, just very recently that I commenced using tickets. But I've always rode trains, always been around trains. I remember, I guess, the first experience that I had with trains was when I used to play hooker from school. I used to go 7 miles down a railroad track, and we'd play in under a trestle all day long. And we'd lay pennies on the railroad track and let the train run over them and hide in under the trestle and lay there and listen to the engine come over our faces. So I'd listen to the whistle blow and listen to the train blow. This engineer that rode this Fort Smith and Western from Fort Smith, Arkansas to Okemah, Oklahoma, every time he'd come to a spot on his track where he'd run over a farmer or an Indian or into a team model or into a team of horses and a wagon or something and kill somebody, well, he'd blow his whistle. His name was Boomer Swenson. He was a Swedish engineer. Undoubtedly had the world's lonesomest train whistle, given up to be, well, it's because the railroad company gave him permission. Not only could he blow his whistle at crossings, but he could blow them where he had run over somebody on the tracks. And it's figured up, you know. I think it costs about $3 and something to blow a train whistle. So to blow one 7 or 8 times just in a few miles where a line don't do any more business than ours done, they spent more money on steam than they took in. But anyhow, I would lay there and I'd listen. I'd hear this train blowing. I'd see the people riding, hear the whistles whistling. And I always did think that it was a song. It was a music of some kind.

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tail. 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
1: 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Yo-ho, and up I rises. Yo-ho, and up I rises. Early in the morning.
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I'm Robo DJ, let us boogie.

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0: 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I enjoy playing music. But I'm more than just an automated disc jockey. I also make a mean hamburger.
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0: Hi, I'm Robo DJ. This is WRBC Lewiston. You should turn this next song up. Loud. Really loud. Yeah, that's how Robo DJ likes it.
1: Blue moon. 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

0: 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I'm Robo DJ on WRBC Lewiston 91.5, Bates College Radio. Here is some music you might like.
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3: 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It's a great day to be a Bobcat.

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Yes, and how many years can some people exist before they're allowed to be free? Yes, and how many times can a man turn his head and pretend that he just doesn't

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Yes, and how many ears must one man have before he can hear people cry? Yes, and how many deaths will it take till he knows

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1: 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Palm trees and humid weather.
2: It's like a town in Florida in the 50s, you know? I don't know, there's a lot of white buildings, and they were really white. I could see them. They were about 7 or 8 stories tall. All the people were walking around. It just looked so good, you know? They all had the blue dresses and nice pants on, you know? And they were, all of them were drinking pop from, you know, with straws in the bottles. Things were looking, you know, sun was shining so bright. The downtown looked incredible. I couldn't believe it. There was gliders flying around in the sky. These guys flying around in gliders, you know, and they swoop between the buildings, and they go down the alleyways, you know, and they make a sharp left and a sharp right, and it's like I couldn't believe that it was really happening, you know. So I said, you know, I don't believe this isn't real. And just as I said that, this guy in the glider, it was coming right through the center of town, and he ran into the building in the middle of town, a 15-story high building, right in the center of town. He started tumbling through the air, you know, and his glider crashed in the alley, and I noticed this couple on the parking lot. And they were just walking together in conversation, you know, like nothing else was happening. And looking up, they noticed a tumbling man coming through the air. And he came right down and landed right on them and made an awful sound. And I ran over there. I could see that they were really gone, you know. But on the ground beside them was this little baby dressed in, just had a red blanket wrapped around it. So I picked it up and took it to my car, you know, over on the corner, which wasn't too far away, and I put it in the back seat. I don't know whether it was a boy or a girl. I didn't look, you know, I just put it down. It was sleeping, and I looked, and the crowd had gathered on the parking lot. This beautiful lady was coming down the street, and I looked at her, and she looked right at me. She said, "That's my baby in the back of your car there." I said, "Oh, no."

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And it will be the end. And if the blind lead the blind.

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1: of their power.

0: Captain's log, stardate 7954.3. A team from the Enterprise and I have landed on this planet's surface in search of intelligent life. We have come to a dwelling that says 91.5 on the side. What do you make of the bones?
1: I don't know, Jim. It just says 91.5 WRBC, Lewiston, Maine. Obviously, this planet's only source of intelligent life.
0: Well, I guess that's it then. Kirk to Enterprise, Kirk to Enterprise. Two to beam up.
2: He has no eyes, though he sees. He has no ears, though he hears. He remembers everything with the aid of mind and memory. When he wishes to create a thing, he just orders it to be and it comes into existence. But this order is not conveyed in words which takes the tongue to formulate or with sound carries the ears. He hears the secrets of those under quiet thoughts. It's God, oh. He's my bodyguard. He's your bodyguard.

thank you very much, ladies and gentlemen. I'd like to do a little song right here that I hope you people like. This one's called "Little Darling, You Broke My Heart When You Went Away, But I'll Break Your Jaw When You Come Back." Did you hear that one? I'd like to do this little song here. It's called "I Got a Woman Way Over Town."

0: This program is coming to you via Relay 2 satellite, a spacecraft orbiting the Earth at a speed of over 17,000 miles per hour. The musical selections you're about to hear were first tape recorded and fed into a transmitter where they were beamed to Relay 2 spacecraft. 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
2: So glad we left that stupid party.
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2: Hey, baby, are you an overdue library book? Because you got fine written all over you.
3: Ugh, barf. What about that girl with the hoop earrings?
2: Ridiculous. When she was dancing...
3: Megan, look out! Look out!
4: Oh, my God. Becky. Becky, are you okay? My arm. I think it's broken. Can you bend it? It's already bent. In the wrong direction. I can't believe this. I'm so sorry. I only had a few drinks. I was just buzzed.
3: Really? Just buzzed?
4: Yeah, I swear.
3: Well, in that case, my arm is fine. Ah, that's better.
4: You're really okay? You're serious, Becky?
3: No, genius. I'm not serious.
4: Ow! My arm, it hurts.
5: Buzzed driving. Maybe we should stop acting like it's no big deal. 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

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Three young ladies known for fortune and fame. 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

0: 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I've been really trying, baby. Trying to hold back this feeling for so long. Let's get it on.
1: 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At 7, I shower. Every day I wake up.
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Hello, I am Robo DJ, hear me roar.

Elvis returned the following weekend and turned in another crowd-pleasing performance. Once again, the addition of steel guitar and piano, this time by Hayride musicians Sonny Trammell and Leon Post, brought a slightly different interpretation to the now routine That's All Right Mama and Blue Moon of Kentucky. Elvis added Money Honey, another popular rhythm and blues number that had been a hit for the Drifters, and took a run at I Don't Care If the Sun Don't Shine, the flip side of his second Sun record, Good Rockin' Tonight. Surprisingly enough, I Don't Care had actually been written for the Walt Disney animated classic Cinderella, but it failed to make the final cut. It was reworked in the early 50s by Patti Page and popular crooner Dean Martin. Being a big fan of Dino's, Elvis drew inspiration from Martin's lazy delivery of the song. In listening to these cuts from January 22, 1955, the trio seems at times unsure as they wander in and out of the melodies. Yet there is no mistaking the underlying emotion and pure enjoyment which had, by this time, begun to define the Presley phenomenon.

0: you've enjoyed our transcribed show tonight, Louisiana Hayride, which came to you from Gladewater, Texas. We'll be back at our regular stand from now on, so you be sure to tune us in the next time we're on Saturday Night Country Style. Till then, this is Horace Logan speaking for Norm Bale, Frank Page, and the entire gang, saying the best of luck to you, and good night, everybody.
1: Elvis played the Louisiana Hayride only once in May of 1955. But made three of four Saturdays in June amid a flurry of mostly Texas and Mississippi dates. Early June saw the demise of his precious pink Cadillac when it caught fire in Fulton, Arkansas, while the group was en route to Texarkana. On the 25th, Elvis was back at the Hayride and came on stage shortly after a crew-cut, bug-eyed disc jockey from Houston. George Jones was the fellow's name, and one could easily see why they had taken to calling him Possum. The 23-year-old was making his Louisiana Hayride debut that evening and would return in the fall for a 7-month stint, kicking off his own climb to stardom. Elvis began his portion of the show with another R&B favorite, Baby Let's Play House, a song religious leaders of the era blasted as encouraging premarital relations. His performance was spirited but tinged with a bit of cruel irony as he sang the lyric he'd changed months earlier from "You may have religion" to "You may drive a pink Cadillac." Next on the menu was Good Rockin' Tonight and the ever-popular Blue Moon of Kentucky. Scotty and Bill followed with an instrumental, working out Meet Mr. Callahan with Floyd Kramer and Jimmy Day. David Houston, Johnny Horton, Tibby Edwards and the Browns rounded out an all-star Hayride cast for the evening. The next Hayride recording we have comes from July 16th, 1955. Elvis was bolstered with the news that Baby Let's Play House, his fourth son single, had entered Cashbox's country and western chart that afternoon at number 15, marking his first appearance on the national charts. In celebration, he shared with the Hayride audience the flip side of that first chart record, "I'm Left, You're Right, She's Gone." In-

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0: All right, you win. 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Well, all right. Okay, eh? Okay. You never give me your money. How about you? So much better. Walnut sandwiches. Okay.
1: You never give me your coffee. Okay, come on now. Here it is, boys. Here it is. Come on, boys.
2: Leslie, off, please.
1: It's exactly 2:30, and it's 36. And here we go.
3: 36.

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This is WRBC Lewiston. Yo ho, and up I rises. Yo ho, and up I rises. Early in the morning.

0: Hello, I'm Robo DJ. This is WRBC Lewiston. Are you a bad fish too?
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I am Robo DJ, let us boogie.

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I enjoy playing music. But I'm more than just an automated disc jockey. I also make a mean hamburger.

0: I'm Robo DJ. This is WRBC Lewiston. You should turn this next song up. Loud. Really loud. Yeah, that's how Robo DJ likes it.
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Here is some music you might like.

0: Hello, Lewiston. It's Gary Jenkins. You're listening to WRBC 91.5. It's a great day to be a Bobcat.
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0: Just pass me by, I don't want you to make me cry. 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This is so friendly.
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0: Ranger Station, Ranger speaking.
1: Yeah, hi. I'd like to report a bear sighting.
0: Location?
1: In the woods, just outside of town.
0: Oh, not surprising. You've got your home. Bears have theirs.
1: Yeah, but see, this wasn't just any bear. This bear was wearing jeans and a hat, as in a Smokey Bear.
0: Jeans and a hat. That's definitely Smokey. What exactly did he have to say?
1: Well, we were about to head home, you know, after having a bonfire.
0: Oh, I can guess where this is going.
1: Right, right. See, Smokey told me the fire wasn't actually out. He said if it's too hot to touch, it's too hot to leave.
0: That's true. Did you know that 9 out of 10 wildfires are caused by humans? That means 9 out of 10 wildfires can be prevented.
1: Wow, no kidding?
0: I'm a forest ranger. We never kid.
1: Sorry.
0: that was a joke.
1: Oh.
0: If you see someone in danger of starting a wildfire, step in and make a difference, because 9 out of 10 wildfires are caused by humans. 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
3: We'll do it more about it, George. I'm sorry. Will you forgive me?
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3: Cheeky bitch.
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Just a mere false ending of a skeletal kind of fracture, like those old teen titles.

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1: Number nine.
2: Number nine.

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1: They are standing still.
0: Upon the telegraph.
2: Number 9. Number 8. Number 9, number 9, number 9.

0: The Watusi. The Twist.
1: Eldorado.
0: Take this, brother. May it serve you well.
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0: Captain's log, stardate 7954.3. A team from the Enterprise and I have landed on this planet's surface in search of intelligent life. We have come to a dwelling that says 91.5 on the side. What do you make of the bones?
1: I don't know, Jim. It just says 91.5 WRBC, Lewiston, Maine. Obviously, this planet's only source of intelligent life.
0: Well, I guess that's it then. Kirk to Enterprise, Kirk to Enterprise. Two to beam up.

0: This program is coming to you via Relay 2 satellite, a spacecraft orbiting the Earth at a speed of over 17,000 miles per hour. 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

0: Thank you. That was Mood Indigo. Clarinet solo was by Russell Proko. Russell Proko. And the trumpet solo was by Shorty Baker. Shorty Baker. And now Clark Terry and Perdido.
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Seminole Square, belly of the river tide. Call for me, and I will be there for the price of a taxi ride. Nighttime double clutches into day, like a truck downshifting its load.

And I'm here to tell you that this message concerns our love.

91.5 FM WRBC, Radio Bates College in Lewiston, Maine. Good morning. Welcome to Dan's Blues Room. I'll be your host here for the next 2 hours, bringing you a mix of contemporary blues, some classic blues, early R&B, funk, and soul. And let's see, this morning here, we're going to start things off with the Ann Arbor Blues and Jazz Festival in 1972. We are from Siegel Schwall, Tom Ball, Kenny Salton, Asleep at the Wheel, Nick Curran. It's all coming up this morning. Got some new releases. Got some songs going out to Chris and Judy in Elkins, West Virginia. Got one going out to Paul here in Lewiston.

0: All right, welcome. 1972 Ann Arbor Blues and Jazz Festival. We got 3 days. We got tonight, Saturday, and Sunday.
1: Well, a warden called me up. He said, son, you got one more meal to go. One last meal before they carry you away. He said, if we ain't got it, we're gonna go out and get it. And you don't have to go until we get back with it. So I said, yeah, give me 2 dinosaurs, eggs over easy, fried in butter.

0: Yeah, that was Tom Ball and Kenny Salton right there from their release, Double Vision. They found a perfect woman. Sound pretty good to me. We're from Siegel Schwab Band before that from their Rest in Peace, R.I.P. release. We'd Take Out Some Insurance, and then we started things off with the 1972 Ann Arbor Blues and Jazz Festival. 1972, we had Boogie Brothers and Sister Sarah Brown, which is Johnny Nicholas there on guitar and vocals, Steve Nardella blowing harp, and Sarah Brown on the bass. All right, up next here, we're going to hear something from Asleep at the Wheel and Nick Curran and Chris James and Patrick Wren here on this next set. 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
1: It's for all those of you who spent some time in your little houses, or your big houses, or your non-existent houses, or your cars, imbibing and inhaling and whatever the more exotic aspects of life. And some people have asked me a lot of questions: how, when, where, and other things like that. But the most incredibly asked question is, am I high?

That was Chris James and Patrick Wren from their release Trouble Don't Last, featuring Rob Stone there and Aki Kumar blowing harp on that one, June Kaur on the drums. That one is a Vistone release for that word from Nick Curran from his Dr. Velvet release. Heard him work out on the Nappy Brown thing there with Don't Be Angry. That one's put out on Blind Pig Records. And we started that last set off there with Asleep at the Wheel with Am I High. All right, up next here. Well, first of all, here, let me remind you some programming. While I have you, we're Wednesday evenings from 4 to 6 p.m. Roots Rock and Reggae with your host, Michael Dixon. And then Sunday afternoons from 4 to 6, Reeling in the Years with Harvey Taves. A couple fantastic programs for you to check out. And also reminding you, we're streaming online at WRBCRadio.com. Up next, we'll hear something from Marcia Ball. And Marcia Ball, I just found out, has been diagnosed with ALS. So we're sending some well wishes going out to Marcia Ball this morning, and afflicted with that horrible disease, ALS, and has now rendered her unable to perform. Incredible pianist, vocalist, songwriter. And so so here's one for Marcia, sending this out with positive vibes.

All right. Barbara Morrison on vocals right there. With Danny Caron on guitar from their release, How Sweet It Is. Well named. That's just a beautiful song right there, The Promised Land. It's a Charles Brown song. But Barbara Morrison there on the vocals. And before that, yeah, we heard from Marcia Ball from her release, Presumed Innocent. All right, here, let's. I've got a request going out to Paul here in Lewiston. Wanted to hear some Jim Thackery with the Cape Brothers. Got one here, We Got It. So that's going out to Paul. And after that, we'll hear from Snooky Pryor. 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

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Over 300,000 people across this earth murdered in the past 5 years in the name of religion. How to end this needless suffering and death, this misuse of religion? 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All the great communities of belief teach a common concept. 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This message from the Tannenbaum Foundation for Interreligious Understanding.

All right, we just left off with a track from Curly Bridges. That's him on a piano there from his release Keys to the Blues. Put out on Electrify Records. And let's see, before that we heard from Bacon Fat, which was an early band that Rod Piazza had. They featured George Smith was also part of that. And we heard You're So Fine from his Blue Horizon recordings. And let's see. We started things off there with harmonica player Snooky Pryor from his release I Can't Stop Blowing. All right, we got requests going down to Elkins, West Virginia, for Chris and Judy. So when you're up on the mountain there in Elkins, West Virginia, and we're gonna send out some Bobby Bland for you. Hope you guys are having a good day down there.

All right, Bobby Bland right there, going out to Chris and Judy in Elkins, West Virginia this morning. All right, yeah, let's hear something from the Holmes Brothers. Why not? The great from the Essential Collection. Here's the Holmes Brothers.

You're listening to 91.5 FM, WRBC, Bates College Radio in Lewiston, Maine. You're listening to Dan's Blues Room right now. We just left off there with the incredible Holmes Brothers from their Essential Collection. Must have right there, man. All right, up next here, let's hear, we'll hear something from Luther Georgia Boy Snake Johnson from a 1974 recording. And after that, we're going to dig into some new releases. It's all coming up.

All right, yeah, Papa Chubby and Friends right there. Celebrate the guitar legend Freddie King. We heard Hideaway, which was a big hit for Freddie King. This one here featuring various artists. Joe Bonamassa is on this, Albert Castilla, Eric Gales, Kingfish is on here. That's a nice release, a 2025 outing. We heard a brand new one there from Chris O'Leary from his Blue Collar release. He's the vocalist and harmonica player on that. Yeah, we started that last set off with Mike Zito from his Outside or East Side. We're close to you. All right, up next, we'll hear from Texas blues man Seth James from his Motormouth release. Before we do that, though, I'd like to remind you of some programming starting tomorrow at 12 noon. You can check out Art Feely's Super Terrific Happy Hour. Art offers a mix of music. They oftentimes feature some blues. You want to check that one out. Then from 2 to 4, Jazz, The Abstract Truth, with the legendary Don McCarthy. Weaves as Magic brings you the latest in contemporary jazz. Always an interesting theme to that show. Check it out tomorrow, right here, Sunday afternoons, on 91.5 FM, Bates College Radio. Here's Seth James.

Yeah, Mike Goulden right there from his brand new release, While I Can. Blue Sky Records. Before that, we heard from Teresa James and the Rhythm Tramps from her most current release, Bad at Being Good. And we heard Close Down the Blues Bar. And before that, we heard from a brand new one from Sherry Harding from her release, Storyland. Her on the vocals there and writing songs. And we started that last set off with Seth James, Texas blues man with Motormouth, his brand new release. All right, up next here, let's hear something from the band Good, the Bad, and the Blues. Let's check it out right now.

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1: It's a scorching hot day. Imagine being trapped in a parked car. The temperature inside is rising. Now imagine that you're wearing a fur coat. Leaving your dog in a hot car is not only uncomfortable, it's dangerous. If it's too hot for you, it's far worse for him because, unlike us, he can't perspire to cool down. And within minutes, the temperature, even with the windows down a little, can exceed 100 degrees. So on warm days, please be kind. Leave your dog safely at home.
2: For more information, contact PETA, 757-622-PETA.

All right, brand new one there from John Primer and Friends. That one there featured Billy Branch there, blowing harp on that one. But Sugar Sweet. This one here is a tribute to Teresa's Lounge, which was a popular night spot there in Chicago's South Side. Back in the 60s and 70s, a lot of great bluesmen played in that club. And this is a tribute to that establishment. Reverend Tim Gartland before that with the title track, Right Amount of Funky. That one is a 2025 release here. And we heard the Good, the Bad, and the Blues working out on a Tyrone Davis with Can I Change My Mind. Up next, let's hear something from Lazy Eye. Live at Chapel Lane, Pocket the Black.

just heard a brand new one there from Bill Wharton, Tim on the vocals and slide guitar. And we heard Seth Simone from his release With Extra Sauce, The Sauce Boss. And we heard from Lazy Eye before that with Mucho Jalapeno. All right, well, I'm going to leave you with one more track here. This is a brand new one from Rick Vito, the Slide Master, all instrumental slide guitar collection. And I'd like to thank you all for listening this morning. I hope you enjoyed the music. You've had it tuned to Dan's Blues Room. Here I'm here every Saturday morning from 10 to noon, bringing you the latest and the best in the blues and roots-related music. You guys have a great weekend. I'll catch you back here next Saturday morning on 91.5.

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0: 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Don't believe me, just listen.
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George Harrison prefers the smooth, sultry sounds of 91.5 FM WRBC Bates College in Lewiston, Maine. 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

0: Captain's log, Stardate 7954.3. A team from the Enterprise and I have landed on this planet's surface in search of intelligent life. We have come to a dwelling that says 91.5 on the side. What do you make of the bones?
1: I don't know, Jim. It just says 91.5 WRBC, Lewiston, Maine. Obviously, this planet's only source of intelligent life.
0: Well, I guess that's it then. Kirk to Enterprise, Kirk to Enterprise. Two to beam up.
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1: This is Nnamdi Asamoah. I play football for the Philadelphia Eagles, but what I do off the field with United Way might be more important. 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
0: 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I've been really trying, baby. Trying to hold back this feeling for so long. Let's get it on.

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started home wishing I never got up that morning. 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

0: 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I'm Robo DJ. If you want to be my lover, then you got to get with my friends.
1: It's a scorching hot day. Imagine being trapped in a parked car. The temperature inside is rising. Now imagine that you're wearing a fur coat. Leaving your dog in a hot car is not only uncomfortable, it's dangerous. If it's too hot for you, it's far worse for him because, unlike us, he can't perspire to cool down. And within minutes, the temperature, even with the windows down a little, can exceed 100 degrees. So on warm days, please be kind. Leave your dog safely at home.
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1: So over the years, a lot of people have asked me to sort of describe my songwriting process from beginning to end. How long does it take? Where do you write? What are the circumstances? Do you start with music? Do you start with lyrics? You know, my answer is always that it happens differently every time, and that's why I'm still so in love with songwriting. So what I've done here is shown you three different examples of the beginning stages of these songs and how they each started different ways. So I'll explain them to you, and maybe that will help you understand kind of how I put songs together. I sent this voice memo to Ryan Tedder because I'd always wanted to work with him. And finally, we scheduled some studio time. So I always want to be prepared. I wanted to send him the idea that I was working on before we went into the studio, just in case he wrote back and said, I can't stand that. I want to work on something else. Think of something else. So I just sat down at the piano, put my phone on top of the piano, and just kind of explained to him where I wanted to go with the song, how I saw the melody sitting in, and we ended up recording the song the next day, and it ended up being on the record called I Know Places. So this was the voice memo that I sent to him the night before we ended up finishing the song.
2: Okay, so this is kind of this rough idea thing.

or whatever. I don't know. But that's basically just like a dark, really dark, like, lyric, like, bridge thing. And it's about, like, everybody's, like, trying to get in and, like, ruin a love or whatever. And it's like, you just, whatever, you know. And then the chorus would just go to that major and just, like, be like, oh, chorus. So I hope you like it. Wouldn't be a piano thing. It would be like, like very like beat. Now I'm just making weird sounds. Hope you like it.

0: 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This is WRBC Lewiston. Yo ho, and up I rises. Yo ho, and up I rises. Early in the morning.
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I am Robo DJ, let us boogie.

0: I'm Robo DJ here at WRBC Lewiston. I enjoy playing music. But I'm more than just an automated disc jockey. 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

try to do something now with you people where we sing together. Because I did it last night and it worked, you know. So, you know, I usually don't do it, but it worked last night, so maybe it'll work tonight. The name of the song is Sugar Mountain. I don't know if you ever heard it. It wasn't on any albums or anything. The reason that it wasn't on any albums is because I didn't particularly like it very much. No, that's not true. How can I say that about my own little creation? Well, I wrote it 5 years ago when I was on my 20th birthday. And I don't feel the same way about a lot of things now as I did then. So I'm, you know, I'd feel better if you sort of sang along with me, just to sort of make myself less conspicuous. If you don't know the words, just, you know, you're all university students, just memorize them after the first time.

That was really gross, folks. Right here in Shakespeare's own place, man. But if you can live with it, I guess it's all right. It's not that serious.

126 verses. Every 6 months I have a meeting in my head. 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What's happening here? Meeting was taken up with trying to figure out which verses to use. Nothing else ever got even brought up. And I was only 20 years old. Their verses were all so bad that I couldn't decide. But this verse here, I decided to use because I thought out of 126, it was the worst one. I thought it rated some merit there.

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Real loud, like it was Willie's 20th birthday, folks.

Hi, I'm Robo DJ. This is WRBC Lewiston. You should turn this next song up. Loud. Really loud. Yeah, that's how Robo DJ likes it.

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1: 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I'm Robo DJ on WRBC Lewiston 91.5, Bates College Radio. Here is some music you might like.
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1: Me, a cat, moving in with a single guy. 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Hello, there's a lady in the room.
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0: Captain's log, stardate 7954.3. A team from the Enterprise and I have landed on this planet's surface in search of intelligent life. We have come to a dwelling that says 91.5 on the side. What do you make of the bones?
1: I don't know, Jim. It just says 91.5 WRBC, Lewiston, Maine. Obviously, this planet's only source of intelligent life.
0: Well, I guess that's it then. Kirk to Enterprise, Kirk to Enterprise. Two to beam up.

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1: 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This is in Lewiston, Maine, home of the hits, Radio Bates College, and all that fun stuff. This is the Big Red Dog. Let's go ahead and get things started.
2: It's time to relax. 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
2: 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So go on and indulge yourself. That's right. Kick off your shoes, put your feet up, lean back and just enjoy the melodies. After all, music soothes even the savage beast.
3: More of your favorite songs right now, right here. Come on!

All right, you heard it. Give me a call, 207-777-7915. This is the Big Red Dog Unleashed. Out here on my own, sort of. Mike's here. Glad he's here. Well. And but I'm still, they let me run wild on this show, so it's all request. If you've ever never heard this before, it's all request, all genres accepted. I will not turn anything away unless it's explicit, and then the FCC gets grouchy at us if we start playing that before 10 o'clock. So anyway, I want to welcome everybody here. I do have a, you know, it's been 2 weeks since I've been here. I went to that Northlands Festival last weekend. It was a blast. A lot of incredible bands and even more incredible people. Met a bunch of them. We're going to roll through the names later on. As usual, I'm just getting in here running late. I got paperwork stuff to get started, so I found a long song that I could play right now for you. This is from Mahali. He played at the festival last weekend on Friday, I think it was. He put out a really good set. So anyway, without further ado, let's go ahead and get Mahali started. Give me a call. I want some requests. I want to hear from everybody.

0: I didn't hear you.
1: Oh, did you hear that? That door shut hard. That was awesome.
0: Oh, I didn't know what you wanted.
1: You didn't know what you wanted?
0: I'm not that smart.
1: Oh, sure you are. Don't cut yourself short. Even though you're only 5'9".
0: I'm not 5'9".
2: How about that Ben Baldick, though?
1: Ben, I know. Jeez, he shot right up like a weed.
2: Like in the last couple of weeks.
1: Yeah. I swear I saw him a couple weeks ago. He was shorter than...
0: So grouchy.
1: Why? What's Katrina doing now?
2: I didn't answer her that.
1: Oh, you're tired? Now, there's a shocker right there. I don't think I've ever heard you say that.
2: She's tired. Today. Plus, she messaged me, and I did not answer her quickly.
1: So?
3: I don't want to get into it on the radio. Anyway.
1: I didn't know there was a time limit. But, oh, wait. PSA you didn't want to get into it on the radio.
3: Mm-hmm.
2: Yeah.
1: So... Well, let's get into some fun stuff. The Northlands weekend was fantastic. The Andy Frasco show Thursday night was really good.
3: Mm-hmm.
1: Ran into some friends there. I'm going to run through some names. I hope I remember some or most of them. Because you know me and these people here can attest to that. I don't remember names very well, let alone say them right.
2: I was going to say, won't pronounce them right, but you beat me to it. Who are they?
1: We met Elizabeth. I remember her name very well because my grandmother's name was Elizabeth, although Elizabeth spells it with a Z and not an S like my grandmother. So,
2: hello, Betty.
1: And then there was a couple from New Hampshire. Jan, I think, was her name. She pronounced her name many times. Had beautiful purple hair, though, reminded me of Cheryl. Her husband, Chris, and they brought along their friend, Bob. There was also our camp neighbors, which was kind of funny. Travel 3 hours to go all the way to Swansea, New Hampshire, and camp next to somebody who is from Lisbon.
2: Crazy.
1: Isn't that something? Small world after all.
3: Mm-hmm.
2: Sing it.
1: I don't know about that. But it was, there was a debate for a while whether her name was Carolyn or Christine, but we were both wrong. It was Catherine. So
2: it's quite a debate.
1: Yep.
2: Was that you and the voices in your head, or
1: that was Sky. Sky and myself. Sky thought Carol, and I thought Christine. And as usual, I was wrong.
2: Your friend Bill was there.
1: Yes, Bill was there. Yeah, my friend Bill. Have you met him before?
2: I think that was the second or third time.
1: Okay. Yeah. He's a good guy.
2: He's decent. He seems all right.
1: Yeah.
2: My cousin Gard was there, and Danica.
1: He went to Northlands.
3: No,
2: at Andy Frasco.
1: Andy Frasco.
2: Yeah. Or Franny. I was just talking about friends we ran into there.
1: Yes, yep. Yeah, Elizabeth and the people from New Hampshire were not at Frasco. I'm just talking about the Northlands.
2: Oh, gotcha.
1: And Catherine was working, but we did see Nick. Nick, who was our mate, you know, campsite mate, is that what it is?
2: Did he used to work neighbor? At that place where
3: maybe
2: they had
3: neighbor.
2: The...
1: Neighbor, yeah.
2: Did he used to work at that place where they had the foot-long hot dogs?
1: No, I don't think so. Not sure. I don't think I didn't really get into his work history.
2: All right.
1: But the only thing I know is that his father thought of his name while shaving.
2: That's a good one. Yeah. That took me a second, but that's
1: fine. It did take a while to sink in. It was kind of it's too bad people didn't see that because it was kind of funny watching it sink through Dan's brain. And you know, it's actually a quicker shot too because he's got a mohawk. So.
2: Yeah.
1: Yeah. Anyway, boy, did I forget anybody? Probably. Oh, wait, Stephanie. Yeah, Stephanie from Vermont.
2: She's a social butterfly.
1: Hey, I'm out there. You know, it's a big red dog, you know, unleashed. I was actually unleashed there. Nobody was watching me, especially Bill and Sky. I mean, come on.
2: Sky had a good time.
3: You were probably the responsible one.
1: I probably was. Yeah.
2: No, you definitely were. I mean, I wasn't there, but I'll say you definitely were, because Bill definitely was not. He never could be.
1: No.
2: And then Sky, you told me what kind of condition he was in. So
1: we all had a good time. They ended up, they did the late night stuff at camp with the late night bands and silent DJ disco stuff.
2: They did do that?
1: Yep.
2: Oh, I should ask them about it.
1: Yep. I did not. I actually went to sleep for a while, then they all came back and partied in the campsite, and I just... you know, kind of laughed at him as I was, you know, laying there. I thought about joining, but I was comfortable, so.
2: When they were on their way to that and you were going to camp, did you say, have fun mosh pitting?
1: No. Yeah. I should have, though.
2: Yeah.
1: I definitely should have.
2: Well, did you ask them what kind of music they played during the silent disco?
1: No.
2: I'll ask him.
1: Yep, we'll have to ask him that. Okay. Boy, we talked right through a lot here. We got an official promo that has to happen.
2: She's been ready.
1: Thankfully, Katrina is here to do the promo because Katrina is a professional promo.
3: I don't know about that.
1: PSA. No, person does
2: you
1: much
2: get paid
1: better
2: for
1: than
2: something,
1: we do.
2: So. You're professional.
3: Oh, I'm getting paid.
2: Oh yeah, that's
1: who's
2: right.
1: Paying her.
2: That's right. I forgot about that.
3: Ooh.
1: Well,
3: we'll talk after.
1: If you call zero pay, that's it's still pay.
2: It's zero pay.
3: I don't.
1: No, not at all. It really shouldn't say zero and pay in the same sentence. Probably not. So, all right.
2: All right.
1: So go take it away.
3: Well, next after Big Red Dog Unleashed, it's Dan and the Big Red Dog from 8 to 10 p.m. right here on WRBC. And they'll play a mix of hard rock, metal, and, then just the general foolishness. A
2: couple of bozos.
3: And more chit-chatting.
1: Wow.
4: I don't think that was a compliment.
1: No?
3: What do you mean?
2: Maybe it was.
1: Well, hey, we have a listener out there said that we are good dinner music.
3: Yeah,
1: so
3: their dinner companionship.
1: Yeah. I mean, speaking of dinner, I bet Arizona, Jonah, Ruby, hope you're doing well. I know you're back from vacation. I think you said so.
2: Working hard on the song.
1: Yeah. Oh, that's going to be so good. Looking forward to that. But hope you guys are doing well and hope you're having a good dinner tonight. Speaking of dinner, I've got a little song about coffee and, coffee. So we're going
2: to
1: play some dinner music here. And if you want to hear your own dinner music, do give us a call at
4: 207-777-7915.
2: That was him, mostly.
1: What?
5: Five!
3: It's pretty bad. It's pretty bad when I'm the deepest voice.
1: Yeah, that is a good point right there.
2: True.
1: So, all right, let's play some music before we have to do the PSA in 10 minutes. So.
2: I've got to take a PSA.
3: Oh, my God.
1: All righty then. On to the music. Please. Oh, Lord, please.

You're the right kind of people. So you didn't go to the Sting concert, huh? Well, he's here tonight. He didn't go to his concert either. You know, hey. Ooh, Hawaiian in the audience. You know, we started off on this tour about a month or so ago in Australia, doing these kind of, well, this is the biggest place we're doing the whole tour, of course, for you, Los Angeles. See. And we're having a fucking good time. We really are. It's good to see you again. Even you. Okay, are we having an argument down here? We're having a camera argument, I can feel it. Do you know you're on a, you're gonna be in a documentary at some stage, all of you? Yeah, I knew you'd like that. You're just camera sluts. See, you okay way back there?

0: All right, that was a little bit of In Excess Suicide Blonde. I'm sorry about the salty language there. So, what are we in, like a wind tunnel or something?
1: Fan.
0: Wait, hold on. All right, phew.
1: Ooh, we should have had tornado warning.
0: It was like, you know, actually, was it like more like that that place where they practice being no gravity? You know, when they got that big wind in there, or is that when they practice free falling? I don't know what it is, but.
1: You mean a wind tunnel?
0: Is it a wind tunnel, or cause, you know, when they jump and they start floating around in a big? No, never mind. All right, please do give us a call
2: 207-777-7915.
0: That was him this time. I went low.
2: I know.
0: I took the low road.
1: You went low. I went high. She hit him in the middle.
2: Yep.
0: So, I didn't want you to be the lowest voice, and again,
2: I appreciate that.
0: So, you know. So anyway, do you have some words of wisdom for us?
2: Sure do.
0: Of course you do.
1: What's it about?
2: Here to talk about rectal health.
1: Yes.
0: All right. Well, geez,
1: this is important. So everybody, stop what you're doing.
0: I think
1: listen.
0: I got to go get a soda. I'll be right back.
2: So, just remember that rectal health is real health.
0: That it?
2: Yep.
1: That's it. Thank you. Good night.
0: This PSA was brought to you by the letter
2: R. So your rectum is part of your digestive system, and when something's wrong, it usually sends a clear message. Don't ignore symptoms like bleeding, pain, itching, or sudden changes in your bathroom routine.
1: I've been ignoring those things. I need to stop.
2: Conditions are common and treatable, such as hemorrhoids, but only if you pay attention.
1: Wait,
2: keep things healthy. I did
1: one.
2: Skip that one.
1: Come on, everybody needs to hear anal fissures on the radio.
0: Yeah,
2: so to keep things healthy, eat fiber, drink water, stay active, and avoid straining.
0: The viewpoints expressed on this show do not necessarily reflect those of the Big Red Dog Unleashed or the Big Red Dog Unleashed.
2: What, you don't care about rectal health?
0: Well, I do, but the anal fissures was just too much.
2: That was a bridge too far for you.
0: That was just way too much.
1: It was a fissure too far. Well,
2: at the end of the day.
0: Not even 7 o'clock yet, folks, here.
2: If something feels off, talk to a healthcare professional and listen to that part of your body that never lies.
0: Well, there you go.
1: Sure.
0: Hey, the truth.
1: Sure flow.
0: That's the wrong one, though. That's not anything. Yeah. Okay. he didn't have any, you know, that stuff.
1: Yeah. Well, we don't know. It's all inventory.
0: Yeah. He only talked about one direction.
1: Yeah, he's more of a urinary guy.
0: So. Anyway, let's go ahead and play some music, I'm sure.
1: Wait
0: a minute. I want to see how many listeners we got now. Let's just see here.
2: If they went away with the
0: We lost one.
1: Maybe it's not the best dinner talk, so maybe.
2: That's true. Maybe we should have saved that one for after 8 o'clock.
0: That should have been Dan the Big Red Dog Show talk more than anything else. All righty. Well, we lost one. Hang in there, folks. I think we're done with that particular PSA.
1: But we got more.
0: Yeah. So we got more music, too. Let's go ahead and play that, and we'll stop talking now. So.
1: Good idea.
0: Yeah, you think so?
1: Yeah,
0: not a bad idea.
1: Not bad.
0: Let's try. Rolling suicide. There we go.
1: This is for Arion in Chicago.

0: It's time to relax. You know what that means. A glass of wine, your favorite easy chair, and of course,
1: the big red dog unleashed.
0: Playing on your home stereo. So go on and indulge yourself. That's right. Kick off your shoes. Put your feet up. Lean back and just enjoy the melodies. After all, music soothes even the savage beast.
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0: Who's that last guy before Bill Withers on your promo?
1: Huh?
0: The last one before the Bill Withers ending. What was that song?
1: Says, call this number now?
0: Maybe.
1: Call this number now.
0: Yeah, what's that? Yeah,
1: I don't know.
0: You should make a new version without that on there.
1: Why?
0: I'm just kidding.
1: It's because it says call this number now. I have no idea. I actually just did a search on the songs with call this.
0: Impressive.
1: And I think it's some poppy guy.
0: If anybody out there knows who that is it Rick Astley?
1: I don't know.
0: Is it Rick
1: Astley? No. It wasn't that. I could probably look it up. It's on my computer somewhere.
0: All right. So. Well, if anybody does know what it is, they could always give us a call at
1: 207-777-7915. I said it normal this time.
0: I said it normal, too.
2: Thank you, Cliff.
0: Mickey
1: No, you
0: Mouse
1: sound like you just
0: snuck in here.
1: You just squeaked. Good shot to the ribs.
0: It was more of a tickle this time.
1: Oh, well, whatever.
0: I saw it coming. So.
1: So anyway, you're listening to 91.5 FM WRBC Lewiston, Maine, home of the hits and the monkey. Actually, there's quite a few monkeys in here right now.
0: That's hurtful. Hey, listen to this.
1: Oh.
0: Holy crap, that was loud.
2: It was loud.
1: It sounded loud.
0: Oh, sorry about that.
1: We'll have to listen to the recording on that one.
0: We got people listening all over the place tonight.
1: Yeah, we got the porch.
0: The porch is listening. How many people are over there? Somebody shoot us a message and tell us how many people are on the porch.
1: On the porch.
0: We can't play 19-minute songs, though, just because we've got, the Big Red Dog has about 42 more requests to play.
1: Really?
0: Yeah, because the phone's been ringing off the hook.
1: I don't know. We never know what's going to happen here.
0: That's true.
1: So, particularly now. we should get back to some more music. We get a little while before the next promo, but please give us a call, 207-777-7915. Good job.
0: Five. Is that better?
1: Sometimes you sound like
0: you like that better?
2: I like that better than Mickey Mouse.
0: I'm going to do Pavarotti next.
1: Pavarotti. Oh, okay. Well, tune in for that. Stay. You don't want to miss that for sure. All right, so next up is Dizgo, another request by me.

0: All right, that was the song called Canned Heat by Dizgo. Very good band. I like them. They're fun.
1: I wonder if they were influenced by Canned Heat.
0: I don't know. Didn't sound like that, the band, but maybe.
1: Didn't sound like they were going to the country.
0: Yeah, that's the one. good job. Real good job.
1: Are you throwing things over to Cheap Shot Giggy? For the
0: Cheap Shot Giggy, huh?
1: Wow, should have even budged.
2: No.
0: Well, that was a good one. Yeah, Cheap Shot.
3: What the hell? That was Cheap Shot. Cheap Shot you, yeah, no kidding.
0: Hmm. Yeah, we do need that GoPro in here if you guys can't see this, you know.
1: That'd be a good idea.
0: All right. But anyway, let's go ahead and throw the promo.
2: Every Sunday from 10 a.m. to noon, it's DJ Jimmer's Jamboree with Jim Lyson. He plays a mix of rock, blues, jazz, roots, and Americana.
1: And gangster rap.
2: Yep, occasionally. Yep.
1: Once in a while.
2: That's DJ Jimmer's Jamboree with Jim Lyson every Sunday from 10 a.m. to noon.
0: Jimmer Jambers.
2: The Jimmer Jammers.
0: Jimmer Jamboreenians.
2: Yep.
1: That's the fan club?
0: I think so.
1: What's our fan club?
0: I haven't been able to, you know, find it, but
2: you're gonna make it.
1: What's our fan club called?
0: I didn't know we had one.
1: No, I'm sure we don't.
2: It's not appropriate to say on the radio.
1: It's the opposite.
0: I guess it'd be the loyal listener club.
1: It's probably the opposite of a fan club. It's like people that want us gone.
0: Wow, you're pretty evil right now.
2: They hate listen.
1: Yeah, they hate listen.
2: You know what? Still listening.
1: They grudge listen. Yeah, we're still counting you. Uh-huh.
0: No, we have the review that said it's good dinner music, so they like to listen while they're having dinner.
1: It's a simple two-word review.
2: Until we talk about rectal health.
1: Poop sandwich.
0: Yeah, well, hopefully they're into the dessert by now. So anyway, we have a Grateful Dead song coming up here. Something special about that. Do you know about that?
1: Huh? Yeah, I do. Oh, you are on fire. This week, we celebrated the birthday of Robert Hunter, the chief lyricist of the Grateful Dead. He did write the song with Jerry. So we're going to play that. You're going to play that. And then after that, a request for the porch.
0: All right.
1: Even though they won't tell us how many are listening there.
0: Yep, we'd like to have a count.
1: No more requests for them until they give us a count.
0: It's like sweeps week here. We got to count how many listeners we got. So.
1: Remember that book? Did you ever do that? You got a book and you had to write down everything you watched on TV
0: for the
1: that
0: Nielsen?
1: Week? Yeah, for the Nielsen.
0: Yeah, I got one of those once.
1: That was cool.
0: Yeah, cool. Anyway.
1: Cool.
0: Different version of cool here, but okay. So, let's go ahead and get going here. It is almost three quarters of the way through the Big Red Dog Unleashed. I didn't even say that right. Big Red Dog Unleashed. So, I like it when you get Dan to laugh like you troll me. Still looking for that one sound you made a little while ago.
1: What do you mean looking for it?
0: I'd like to hear it again.
1: You mean a recreation?
0: Yeah, live, without.
1: I don't think I could ever do that again if I tried.
0: Well, that's what you don't want to try.
2: Don't try, that was it to happen. That was what was so good about it.
0: Yeah, so. Because that was the first time I tried to do the Mickey voice and went, way up here. But,
1: yeah, that's what made it.
0: Yeah, pretty funny. So. I guess there's really nothing else to say.
1: Go ahead, Uncle John's Band.
0: Uncle John's Band. This is going to be great.
1: Great tune. Oh, a live version.
0: Yeah.

Behind the doors! Behind the doors!

0: Excellent request that was.
1: Excellent request for John Powers out there sitting on the porch.
0: Porching in Poland.
1: Yep. Porch. Well, that's a tough one.
0: The Poland porch.
1: Porching in Poland. Porching. Yep. Anyway, yeah, good request, John. That's exactly what this Big Red Dog Unleashed show is all about. We'll play anything once.
0: Well, unless it's 19 minutes. Well, we might
1: even then, we might throw that in there sometime. We may do a long request with probably like only four songs played.
2: The whole time? Maybe, 2 hours?
0: Maybe we need like some extra time to get something done.
1: Maybe, yeah.
0: So we'd put on a long song.
1: Actually,
0: like Relentless Motor.
1: That one, yeah, that one's actually short compared to the yeah. Pigeons. The Pigeons the did a song. Set. They did a set. It was Funky 63. It was a one-song set.
0: 63 minutes?
1: Yep.
0: Jeez.
2: Wow.
1: So it was...
2: Sounds like my...
0: When you see them, it's cool how they're playing a song, and then the next thing you know, they're playing something else, and then they go back to the first song, and you're like, wow, I forgot they were playing that.
1: That's right, they were playing that just, really, 10 minutes
0: ago. Half an hour ago.
1: Yeah, during that set, though, they did break into Chariots of Fire.
0: How was that?
1: That was good. Mm-hmm. I wasn't there, unfortunately. I heard a recording of it, but...
0: Oh, that's cool.
1: I went the night before and chose not to go the second night. Because they were still relatively new, so I wasn't into them as much.
0: And now you have deep regret?
1: Yes. I do regret not seeing that show. That would have been amazing. Mm. Would have been amazing indeed. So, anyway, I'm going to pass this over to Katrina to do a late PSA.
2: A late PSA?
1: Well, it's late, and it's time to do a PSA.
2: Well, it's just a quick one, and it's a little reminder from the Environmental Defense Fund that if you're not recycling, you're throwing away a lot more than just your trash. You and your community can recycle. So for a free brochure, please call the Environmental Defense Fund at 1-800-684-3322.
3: Two.
2: Just two twos.
0: I should have gone for the double two. I might have been able to pull it up. What was that number again?
1: Oh,
2: 1-800.
1: Here we go.
2: 684-3322.
0: Boys and girls.
1: What are we on, a train?
0: What do you think you're doing, pipe trains?
2: Anyway.
1: Good advice.
0: Dangaroos, Kippewa.
1: Kippewa. Kip away.
0: That could be a PSA, too. Dangerous, keep away.
1: All right. Well, we got 10 minutes left.
0: All right. What do you got coming up?
1: I've got Danzig, Left Hand Black. Somebody's birthday, right?
0: Yeah. Glenn Danzig.
1: Glenn Danzig's birthday. So there we go.
0: This week. And coming up on the Dan and the Big Red Dog Show, we're going to play a song by an old Lewiston band called Left Hand Black. When they played at Geno's, they did an awesome Danzig / Misfits set. And we're going to play a tune from Danzig 3 by them.
1: Yeah, and I knew that.
0: I just told you, so now you definitely
1: know. Now I definitely know. So, all right, let's go. Left Hand Black. We got to get this music in. Put it in the list.
0: So put it in the bank.
1: That's it. Here we go. And I'll turn it up.
0: Sounds better.
2: When you turn it up?
0: Yeah.
1: It does, doesn't it? Way better than this. See?
0: Yeah.
1: Much better.

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1: Good evening, folks, and a hearty welcome to our
2: Dan and the Big Red Dog Show.
1: We have a wonderful evening's entertainment lined up for you, one that will provide several hours of pleasurable relaxation and diversion for you and your family. Did you fail to dress up for tonight's show? No tie, an old shirt and slacks, a house dress? Well, don't give it a thought. We're glad you came as you are. We just want you to enjoy yourselves.
3: We both have so much in common. We both love soup, talking and not talking. We could not talk or talk forever and still find things to not talk about.
4: The nachas that I'm feeling right now.
2: Cause Dan
4: was like Mishbucha to me. When I heard I got these tickets to
2: Dan and the Big Red Dog,
4: I let out a geschrei and I'm running with my friend, running around like a Vildahaya right into
2: WRBC.
4: So we've got the shpilkas because we're sitting right there and it's a mitzvah what
2: Dan
4: did, and I want to try to give that back to you. But Kinahora say, and God bless him.
5: You know, we work together very well. You know, it's almost as like we have one brain that we share between us.
6: We got it together, didn't we?
2: Yeah,

0: Man, that Barry White really gets the show off to a sexy start every time.
1: Okay, yeah, yeah, that does. Good thing we don't have the GoPro going.
0: Good thing we don't.
1: They don't have auto-tune for GoPro. So,
0: excellent show, the Big Red Dog Unleashed. Great job.
1: Oh, thank you. Thank you.
0: Satisfying the needs of requesters all over the world. Or at least
1: a few.
0: At least the country.
1: And made it to the porch.
0: For sure, and made it to California.
1: Hopefully the porch is still listening. California, hey, it's only, 5 o'clock out there. So time for some more dinner music for
0: them. Did you do that math in your head?
1: Mm-hmm. Yep,
0: excellent.
1: I did.
0: We do have a couple of tunes left over from the Big Red Dog Unleashed coming up next. Another Fleetwood Mac, some Chapel Roan by request.
2: Yep.
1: I've never heard of Chapel Roan. Sounds like a place.
2: It does.
0: Sounds like she has a potty mouth. And then after that, we don't...
1: Really?
0: Well, it's marked explicit.
1: Well, yeah, this was. It looks like she has a potty mouth, but Chapel Roan doesn't sound potty-ish to me.
0: Doesn't sound potty-ish, I agree.
1: No.
0: All right, if you do have a request, you can call and speak to us at
1: 207-777. I didn't know whose turn it was.
2: 7915.
0: It's much better.
2: I have
0: better
2: to do the last part so I remember to join in on the five. Remember?
1: Oh, yeah.
0: That was a while ago.
1: Yeah.
2: Yep.
0: Let's try.